0: Hier ist Stahlsaat Radio.
1: She work it, girl, she work the bowl. She break it down, she take it low. 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Doing a thing right on the floor. And money, money she making. 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Make you wanna touch her, wanna taste her. Have you lusting for her? Going crazy, face it. She's so much more than you used to. Knows just how to move.

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1: 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It's our moment. You know, together we're going. 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
3: 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It's what I want. It's what I want. It's what I want.

0: 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Is my anxiety.
1: What's up, guys? I'm NGK. You should run away with me. Even if you're